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6: Partly cloudy tonight, chance of showers, maybe a thunderstorm, down to 6. Sunny Monday, a high of 18. Clouds, slight chance of showers on Tuesday, with a high of 19.
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4: Partly cloudy tonight, chance of showers, maybe a thunderstorm, down to 6. Sunny Monday, a high of 18. Clouds, slight chance of showers on Tuesday with a high of 19.
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7: Partly cloudy tonight, chance of showers, maybe a thunderstorm, down to 6. Sunny Monday, a high of 18. Clouds, slight chance of showers on Tuesday, with a high of 19.
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3: Partly cloudy tonight. Chance of showers, maybe a thunderstorm, down to 6. Sunny Monday, a high of 18. Clouds, slight chance of showers on Tuesday, with a high of 19.
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7: Partly cloudy tonight. Chance of showers, maybe a thunderstorm, down to 6. Sunny Monday, a high of 18. Clouds, slight chance of showers on Tuesday with a high of 19.
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5: Partly cloudy tonight, chance of showers, maybe a thunderstorm, down to 6. Sunny Monday, a high of 18. Clouds, slight chance of showers on Tuesday, with a high of 19.
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2: Partly cloudy tonight. Chance of showers, maybe a thunderstorm, down to 6. Sunny Monday, a high of 18. Clouds, slight chance of showers on Tuesday with a high of 19.
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2: Partly cloudy tonight. Chance of showers, maybe a thunderstorm, down to 6. Sunny Monday, a high of 18. Clouds, slight chance of showers on Tuesday, with a high of 19.
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1: 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Trust me, I'll only hold you back. 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
1: Good morning, I'm Richard Coffin. Ukrainians living in North Bay, along with dozens of other local residents, gathered at the Jack Ireland Airport on Friday afternoon and along Airport Road as Ukrainian President Volodymyr Zelensky visited the city. They included 14-year-old Chippewa student Ivan Horbatenko and his grandmother, Ina Hordayeva.
2: Zelensky keeps our people safe, fights for our country, and to help to end this war.
1: Zelensky, who was in Alberta last week to sign new partnerships with Canada involving drones, defense, and more, visited Ukrainian pilots currently training at the International Test Pilot School in North Bay. On social media, he thanked Canada, all the instructors, and the training center for providing high-quality training. Prime Minister Mark Carney says Canada's turning our ambition into reality by working together on major projects, trade, and investments. He opened the inaugural Canada Investment Summit in Toronto, telling the audience of premiers, global investment, and business leaders that these acts of solidarity are proving together we can give ourselves far more than anyone can take away.
3: And these acts of solidarity are making a statement to the world that this is a new, powerful, and confident, united Canada.
1: Carney reiterates, we have what the world wants, energy, resources, talent, technology, and capital. But he also says the greatest strength Canadians have is something that can't be found on any balance sheet, trust. The PM says the summit has brought the world's largest investors, managing over $120 trillion in assets, to our shop window. The city's mayoral candidates will square off in a debate on Monday, October 5th. It's being hosted by the Chamber of Commerce in Cogeco. Officials say you'll hear where the candidates stand on the issues that matter to North Bay, their priorities for the next term, and their vision for our community's future. The Chamber says further details will be announced in the coming weeks. Five people are running for mayor in North Bay with a seat up for grabs. Mayor Peter Chirico is not running again. Election day is Monday, October 26th. And the North Bay OPP says a 17-year-old from Quebec is facing a stunt driving charge after a traffic stop near Balsam Creek on Highway 63. Provincial police say around 2:30 in the afternoon last Wednesday, the vehicle was caught traveling 133 kilometers per hour in a posted 80 zone while overtaking two school buses. The OPP says road conditions were wet at the time because of rain. The driver also received an immediate 30-day license suspension, and the vehicle was impounded for 14 days. The accused has a future court appearance in North Bay.
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4: Country 90.5 Sports, Jonathan Kapagiritis and Shamar Moses each scored twice as the North Bay Battalion wrapped up the preseason with an 8-5 win over Owen Sound this past Saturday. Ryder Carey, Nolan Laird, Lincoln Edwards, and Aaron Enright also scored for North Bay. Troops open the regular season Friday at home to Barrie. In OUA soccer, both Nipissing teams shut out Laurentian on Saturday. The women won 8-0, the men won 3-0. Toronto Blue Jays' Vladimir Guerrero Jr. hit his first home run at the Rogers Centre this season as the Blue Jays thumped the Baltimore Orioles 8-1 yesterday. They remain one game back of Cleveland for the final AL wildcard spot. And in the NFL late game yesterday, the New York Giants opened their season by beating the Dallas Cowboys 28-20.
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4: Sunshine today, few clouds and a high of 16. Tonight, mix of clear and cloudy with a low of 8. And then we've got, yes, a cloudy day tomorrow with possible showers and a high of 17. 6:04, it's nice, it's 7 degrees.
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0: 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From Alan Jackson.
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Josh Ross with Trouble on 90.5 CFCH. Good morning. It is 6:12, and you're driving in with Drew this morning. Kevin O's giving himself a long weekend, a well-deserved long weekend. Don't worry, he's still wearing those pink boots. But you and I get to hang out this Monday morning and talk about North Bay's reputation. See, we've had a big visitor over the past week, that being the Ukrainian president. Stopped by at the airport. The story says that he was down here because we're going to be training some Ukrainian pilots, and we have a facility in North Bay that can handle that. So it was just a quick visit. Wasn't anything huge. There was a lot of local Ukrainian pride, by the way. If you want to read about that, go to mynorthbaynow.com. However, it wasn't just mynorthbaynow.com that told the story. There was also a CTV report. And I like to read from all news outlets to see what's going on in the world. But one habit that probably should break is reading the comments. The top comment on the CTV story about President Zelensky visiting North Bay was, "Taking him out for a rip, are you, bud?" And I can't quite explain why, but that feels so accurate to North Bay. Taking him out for a rip, are you, bud? Just seems like something only said in Northern Ontario. And you know what? If that's our reputation to the greater area, like if that's our reputation to Canada, honestly, could be so much worse. We're listening to Alan Jackson, Living on Love on 90.5 CFCH.

0: song you hear on the radio and on madeinplayedincanada.ca, Katie St. Germain, Salt in the Wound. Katie herself is from Manitoba, a little town called Niverville. Never heard of it until Katie St. Germain's song stood out to our round table. So, in case you haven't heard about this website, madeinplayedincanada.ca, my name is Drew, and I want to tell you it's absolutely free. 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I don't want to make any promises, but it's just a way for us to try and get new, talented artists the discovery they need. If nothing else, I encourage you to simply visit madeandplayedincanada.ca.
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0: Sunshine today, few clouds and a high of 16. Tonight will be a mix of clear and cloudy with a low of 8. But we will get clouds tomorrow with a possibility of showers. It's going to be a high of 17. But at 624, we're at 6 degrees.
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1: Good morning, I'm Richard Coffin. Ukrainians living in North Bay, along with dozens of other local residents, gathered at the Jack Ireland Airport on Friday afternoon and along Airport Road as Ukrainian President Volodymyr Zelensky visited the city. They included 14-year-old Chippewa student Ivan Horbatenko and his grandmother, Ina Hordayeva.
2: Zelensky keeps our people safe, fights for our country, and to help to end this war.
1: Zelensky, who was in Alberta last week to sign new partnerships with Canada involving drones, defense, and more, visited Ukrainian pilots currently training at the International Test Pilot School in North Bay. On social media, he thanked Canada, all the instructors, and the training center for providing high-quality training. Prime Minister Mark Carney says Canada's turning our ambition into reality by working together on major projects, trade, and investments. He opened the inaugural Canada Investment Summit in Toronto, telling the audience of premiers, global investment, and business leaders that these acts of solidarity are proving together we can give ourselves far more than anyone can take away.
3: And these acts of solidarity are making a statement to the world that this is a new, powerful, and confident, united Canada.
1: Carney reiterates, we have what the world wants, energy, resources, talent, technology, and capital. But he also says the greatest strength Canadians have is something that can't be found on any balance sheet, trust. The PM says the summit has brought the world's largest investors, managing over $120 trillion in assets, to our shop window. City residents may want to circle Monday, October 5th on the calendar. That's when the Chamber of Commerce and Cogeco are hosting a mayoral debate. Officials say you'll hear where the candidates stand on the issues that matter to North Bay, their priorities for the next term, and their vision for our community's future. The Chamber says further details will be announced in the coming weeks. North Bay will have a new mayor this fall, with Peter Chirico not seeking re-election. Five people are vying for the seat. Election day is Monday, October 26th. And the North Bay OPP says a 17-year-old from Quebec is facing a stunt driving charge after a traffic stop near Balsam Creek on Highway 63. Provincial police say around 2:30 in the afternoon last Wednesday, the vehicle was caught traveling 133 kilometers per hour in a posted 80 zone while overtaking two school buses. The OPP says road conditions were wet at the time because of rain. The driver also received an immediate 30-day license suspension, and the vehicle was impounded for 14 days. The accused has a future court appearance in North Bay.
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4: Country 90.5 Sports, Jonathan Kapagiridis and Shamar Moses each scored twice as the North Bay Battalion wrapped up the preseason with an 8-5 win over Owen Sound this past Saturday. Ryder Carey, Nolan Laird, Lincoln Edwards, and Aaron Enright also scored for North Bay. Troops open their regular season this Friday, home to Barrie. In OUA soccer, both Nipissing teams shut out Laurentian on Saturday. The women won 8-0, while the men won 3-0. Toronto Blue Jays' Vladimir Guerrero Jr. hit his first home run at the Rogers Centre this season. Blue Jays thumped the Baltimore Orioles 8-1. There remain one game back of Cleveland for the final AL wild card spot. And in the NFL late game yesterday, the New York Giants opened their season by beating the Dallas Cowboys 28-20.
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4: Sunshine today, few clouds and a high of 16. Tonight we have a mix of clear and cloudy with a low of 8. And then it will be cloudy on Tuesday with possible rain and a high of 17. At 6:34, we're at 6 degrees.
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0: I can happily say that I've never been this hungover. Owen Riegling on 90.5 CFCH with Love, Hate, Love. It is 6:41. Happy Monday, or at least the happiest Monday you could possibly have. You're driving in with Drew, and this happened last week. You just left the doctor's office and pushed the button so that the elevator can take you downstairs. Bell dings, door opens, and there's this young woman sitting cross-legged in the corner of the elevator, resting her head on the wall. So you ask, hey, are you all right? Need any help? She proceeds to tell you that last night, her and her roommates opened up a brand new bottle of Smirnoff and drank the whole thing. She was going down so that she could walk to work and, quote, do her best. Now, I want to know, what is something that you had to power through, even though you were recovering from last night's festivities? 472-2324. I remember, this was back in college, I had to do an exam while still feeling the effects. Luckily, the exam was on Greek mythology, and I got a B. Funny enough, I screwed up on Dionysus, the god of wine.
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0: Taylor Swift's Smash, I Knew It, I Knew You, on 90.5 CFCH. You know, they're talking about Oscar contender for Best Original Song. Wouldn't that be a nice feather in the cap of Taylor Swift? You're driving home with Drew, and we're talking about that thing you had to power through. Like, I had to go to a college exam for Greek mythology after having a few too many the night before and still reeling from the effects. And as we're discussing that, Linda sent a message to 472-2324 saying that she has the perfect hangover cure. Now, I was skeptical. I've heard that statement many times, but I have to admit, Linda's is intriguing. Her cure for never waking up with a hangover is to wake up early. That's what it said. Her opening text was, wake up early, hear me out. What you want to do is chug a Pedialyte, take 2 ibuprofen, and go back to sleep. Because then, when you wake up the second time, it's like nothing ever happened. Plus, you get to take a nap, and then you eat breakfast. I can't deny that sounds like it makes sense when you read it, when you hear it. So, you know, in case you're having a few too many and you need to get ready for work this morning, Pedialyte, ibuprofen, take a nap, who knows?
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0: Sunshine, few clouds, and a high of 16 today. Tonight is a mix of clear and cloudy as the temperature drops to 8. And then tomorrow is cloudy. We do have possible rain, and it's a high of 17. 6:53, we're at 6 degrees.
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1: Good morning, I'm Richard Coffin. Ukrainians living in North Bay, along with dozens of other local residents, gathered at the Jack Ireland Airport on Friday afternoon and along Airport Road as Ukrainian President Volodymyr Zelensky visited the city. They included 14-year-old Chippewa student Ivan Horbatenko and his grandmother, Ina Hordayeva.
2: Zelensky keeps our people safe, fights for our country, and we have a and to help to win this war.
1: Zelensky, who was in Alberta last week to sign new partnerships with Canada involving drones, defense, and more, visited Ukrainian pilots currently training at the International Test Pilot School in North Bay. On social media, he thanked Canada, all the instructors, and the training center for providing high-quality training. Prime Minister Mark Carney says Canada's turning our ambition into reality by working together on major projects, trade, and investments. He opened the inaugural Canada Investment Summit in Toronto, telling the audience of premiers, global investment, and business leaders that these acts of solidarity are proving together we can give ourselves far more than anyone can take away.
3: And these acts of solidarity are making a statement to the world that this is a new, powerful, and confident, united Canada.
1: Carney reiterates, we have what the world wants, energy, resources, talent, technology, and capital. But he also says the greatest strength Canadians have is something that can't be found on any balance sheet, trust. The PM says the summit has brought the world's largest investors, managing over $120 trillion in assets, to our shop window. The city's mayoral candidates will square off in a debate on Monday, October 5th. It's being hosted by the Chamber of Commerce in Cogeco. Officials say you'll hear where the candidates stand on the issues that matter to North Bay, their priorities for the next term, and their vision for our community's future. The Chamber says further details will be announced in the coming weeks. Five people are running for mayor in North Bay with a seat up for grabs. Mayor Peter Chirico is not running again. Election day is Monday, October 26th. And the North Bay OPP says a 17-year-old from Quebec is facing a stunt driving charge after a traffic stop near Balsam Creek on Highway 63. Provincial police say around 2:30 in the afternoon last Wednesday, the vehicle was caught traveling 133 kilometers per hour in a posted 80 zone while overtaking two school buses. The OPP says road conditions were wet at the time because of rain. The driver also received an immediate 30-day license suspension, and the vehicle was impounded for 14 days. The accused has a future court appearance in North Bay.
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4: Country 90.5 Sports, Jonathan Kapitsiridis and Shamar Moses each scored twice as the North Bay Battalion wrapped up the preseason with an 8-5 win over Owen Sound this past Saturday. Ryder Carey, Nolan Laird, Lincoln Edwards, and Aaron Onwright also scored for North Bay. The Troops opened the regular season this coming Friday, home to Barrie. In OUA soccer, both Nipissing teams shut out Laurentian on Saturday. The women won 8-0, while the men won 3-0. Toronto Blue Jays' Vladimir Guerrero Jr. hit his first home run at the Rogers Centre this season. Blue Jays thumped the Baltimore Orioles 8-1 yesterday, remaining one game back of Cleveland for the final AL wildcard spot. And in the NFL late game yesterday, New York Giants opened their season by beating the Dallas Cowboys 28-20.
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4: Sunshine today, but a high of 16. We're easing our way into that fall weather. Tonight, drops to single-digit 8 degrees. We also get a mix of clear and cloudy overnight, which leads into our cloudy day tomorrow with possible rain and a high of 17. At 7:04, it is 6 degrees.
5: This hour of music is your reminder that crossing your legs before you sneeze is not something you have to live with. 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

to those in our hospital who have changed other people's lives for the better. If you were to go to nbrhcfoundation.ca, you can learn more. But I want to give you an example, because this is exactly what I woke up to when I turned on to the computer. A registered nurse named Logan Thompson. Logan Thompson works for labor and delivery, was recently given a Golden Heart Award, was nominated by a patient named Charlie. Charlie said they were going through their first ever birth experience, and apparently Logan was able to make him feel comfortable, despite all of the discomfort that comes with delivering a child to this world. So I wanted to send this next song to Logan and to all the staff at the hospital who have changed people's lives for the better. Sawyer Brown, Thank God For You.

0: It is officially after dark because it's Monday, September 14th, and the sun has risen. That was the James Barker Band on 90.5 CFCH. My name is Drew, and I came across something online that I think will help a few people get out of bed this morning. So, are you someone that herkle-durkles? This is a phrase, I swear this is a real thing. This is a phrase my wife discovered. It means to lay in bed scrolling on your phone. Didn't know it needed a term, but I'm so happy it does. And also, herkle-durkle is just very fun to say. But this could cause a trap because a lot of people will just kind of open their phone, start scrolling, look at the time, and realize that they've been in bed for an extra hour. So I was reading online how to prevent this, and it's, I say simple, but really it's going to take some willpower. You got to stand up first. You can get back into bed, absolutely, but standing up allows the blood to start flowing and the body to start waking up so that it feels uncomfortable to lie down. So before you start scrolling, just stand up for roughly a minute or so and then allow yourself to scroll. Tried it out this weekend, worked gloriously. Hopefully, it can work for you too.
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0: Sunshine today, a few clouds and a high of 16. We half that tonight because it's a low of 8, but it is a mix of clear and cloudy. The clouds do take over the sky tomorrow, though, with possible rain and a high of 17. 7:23, it's 6 degrees.
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1: Good morning, I'm Richard Coffin. Ukrainians living in North Bay, along with dozens of other local residents, gathered at the Jack Ireland Airport on Friday afternoon and along Airport Road as Ukrainian President Volodymyr Zelensky visited the city. They included 14-year-old Chippewa student Ivan Horbatenko and his grandmother, Ina Hordayeva.
2: Zelensky keeps our people safe, fights for our country, and we have to help to win this war.
1: Zelensky, who was in Alberta last week to sign new partnerships with Canada involving drones, defense, and more, visited Ukrainian pilots currently training at the International Test Pilot School in North Bay. On social media, he thanked Canada, all the instructors, and the training center for providing high-quality training. Prime Minister Mark Carney says Canada's turning our ambition into reality by working together on major projects, trade and investments. He opened the inaugural Canada Investment Summit in Toronto, telling the audience of premiers, global investment and business leaders that these acts of solidarity are proving together we can give ourselves far more than anyone can take away.
3: And these acts of solidarity are making a statement to the world that this is a new, powerful and confident, united Canada.
1: Carney reiterates, we have what the world wants, energy, resources, talent, technology, and capital. But he also says the greatest strength Canadians have is something that can't be found on any balance sheet, trust. The PM says the summit has brought the world's largest investors, managing over $120 trillion in assets, to our shop window. City residents may want to circle Monday, October 5th on the calendar. That's when the Chamber of Commerce and Cogeco are hosting a mayoral debate. Officials say you'll hear where the candidates stand on the issues that matter to North Bay, their priorities for the next term, and their vision for our community's future. The Chamber says further details will be announced in the coming weeks. North Bay will have a new mayor this fall, with Peter Chirico not seeking re-election. Five people are vying for the seat. Election day is Monday, October 26th. And the North Bay OPP says a 17-year-old from Quebec is facing a stunt driving charge after a traffic stop near Balsam Creek on Highway 63. Provincial police say around 2:30 in the afternoon last Wednesday, a vehicle was caught traveling 133 kilometers per hour in a posted 80 zone while overtaking two school buses. The OPP says road conditions were wet at the time because of rain. The driver also received an immediate 30-day license suspension, and the vehicle was impounded for 14 days. The accused has a future court appearance in North Bay.
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6: 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Ryder Carey, Nolan Laird, Lincoln Edwards, and Aaron Onwright also scored for North Bay. Troops will open a regular season game Friday at home to Barrie. In OUA soccer, both Nipissing teams shut out Laurentian on Saturday. The women won 8-0. The men won 3-0. Vladimir Guerrero Jr. hit his first home run at the Rogers Centre this season as the Toronto Blue Jays thumped the Baltimore Orioles 8-1. They remain one game back of Cleveland for the final AL wild card spot. And in the NFL late game yesterday, the New York Giants opened their season by defeating the Dallas Cowboys 28-20.
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6: It's going to be a sunny day today with a high of 16. Tonight, mix of clear and cloudy, going to drop to a low of 8. But tomorrow, we have possible showers with a high of 17. 7:34, it's 6 degrees.
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0: Lainey Wilson, John Mayer, phone, keys, wallet on 90.5 CFCH. A top 10 hit, according to our C4, the Cross Canada Country Countdown. Want to hear the show? It's every weekend from 9 until noon on Saturday, noon until 3 on Sunday. Top 30 songs on the Canadian country charts. So that song, since it is in the top 10, gets played a lot here on 90.5. In fact, it got played this past weekend, not just on the C4, but I believe it was about 4 o'clock when we were taking the family to Lee Park. One of my kids asked, "Hey, Dad, do you carry phone, keys, wallet?" I said, "I absolutely do. What about the fourth pocket?" I love how kids' brains work sometimes. Like, I've never thought about the pocket being empty. It's just I don't use it. So they said, "Well, what do you have?" "Nothing." So they hand me a hacky sack. I have it in my hand right now. I am now going to be carrying a hacky sack in my back pocket because you can't leave an empty pocket, I guess. And it got me thinking of what could be an interesting conversation. We carry our phone, keys, wallet, but what's the fourth thing? What is that fourth thing that you always carry with you? And what's the reason? 472-2324. I also learned something special about me today. I tried this morning to actually hacky this sack, and I don't think I'm built for it.
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0: I'm Allie's. I'm leaving you on 90.5 CFCH. And we're asking, when you're leaving the house, you have your phone, your keys, your wallet. What's the fourth thing? 472-2324. We had a suggestion over on the text line that I thought was really fun. So somebody carries with them a pocket knife, because you never know, but also lens cloth for the glasses, because sometimes the glasses get dirty. I don't have a dirty job. Like, I'm not out there in the mud, but yet I still have to clean my glasses constantly. So that's a great idea. Maybe I should also start carrying some lens cleaner. But the response I said when I said that was a great idea was, make the lens cloth a hacky sack. It's a win-win. It's absolutely genius. 472-2324. What is your first thing? Or I should say fourth thing. Country FM, this is Drew. What's your name?
1: How you doing today, Drew? This is Gary.
0: Oh, I'm doing all right. Gary, how about yourself?
1: Not bad. What I usually carry in my fourth pocket is small packets of facial tissues.
0: And what was the moment you realized that you did need them?
1: I got allergies. I do some of the dust outside. So I use it to blow my nose, or when someone else is starting to sneeze, I pull out one and give them to them.
0: You're a courteous gentleman, is what I'm hearing.
1: No, I'm just prepared.
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0: We have sunshine all day today. It's going to be a high of 16. Tonight, though, it drops to a low of 8, as we do have a mix of clear and cloudy. But then on Tuesday, tomorrow, it is just going to be a cloudy day with possible showers and a high of 17. 7:55, it is 6 degrees, and I want to highlight another text message we received on our machine here, 472-2324, saying that the fourth thing they carry with them, there's phone, keys, wallet. And they have a very special fourth item. Quote, when I'm heading to work, That would be coffee. But there is a sign at the door that says, don't forget your keys, wallet, phone, and a kiss. That's so cute.
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2: Good morning, I'm Richard Coffin. Ukrainians living in North Bay, along with dozens of other local residents, gathered at the Jack Ireland Airport on Friday afternoon and along Airport Road as Ukrainian President Volodymyr Zelensky visited the city. They included 14-year-old Chippewa student Ivan Horbatenko and his grandmother, Ina Hordayeva.
3: Zelensky keeps our people safe, fights for our country, and to help to end this war.
2: Zelensky, who was in Alberta last week to sign new partnerships with Canada involving drones, defense, and more, visited Ukrainian pilots currently training at the International Test Pilot School in North Bay. On social media, he thanked Canada, all the instructors, and the training center for providing high-quality training. Prime Minister Mark Carney says Canada's turning our ambition into reality by working together on major projects, trade, and investments. He opened the inaugural Canada Investment Summit in Toronto, telling the audience of premiers, global investment, and business leaders that these acts of solidarity are proving together we can give ourselves far more than anyone can take away.
4: And these acts of solidarity are making a statement to the world that this is a new, powerful, and confident, united Canada.
2: Carney reiterates, we have what the world wants, energy, resources, talent, technology, and capital. But he also says the greatest strength Canadians have is something that can't be found on any balance sheet, trust. The PM says the summit has brought the world's largest investors, managing over $120 trillion in assets, to our shop window. The city's mayoral candidates will square off in a debate on Monday, October 5th. It's being hosted by the Chamber of Commerce in Cogeco. Officials say you'll hear where the candidates stand on the issues that matter to North Bay, their priorities for the next term, and their vision for our community's future. The Chamber says further details will be announced in the coming weeks. Five people are running for mayor in North Bay with a seat up for grabs. Mayor Peter Chirico is not running again. Election day is Monday, October 26th. And the North Bay OPP says a 17-year-old from Quebec is facing a stunt driving charge after a traffic stop near Balsam Creek on Highway 63. Provincial police say around 2:30 in the afternoon last Wednesday, the vehicle was caught traveling 133 kilometers per hour in a posted 80 zone while overtaking two school buses. The OPP says road conditions were wet at the time because of rain. The driver also received an immediate 30-day license suspension, and the vehicle was impounded for 14 days. The accused has a future court appearance in North Bay.
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5: Country 90.5 Sports, Jonathan Kapitsiritis and Shamar Moses each scored twice as the North Bay Battalion wrapped up the preseason with an 8-5 win over Owen Sound this past Saturday. Ryder Carey, Nolan Laird, Lincoln Edwards, and Aaron Onwright also scored for North Bay. Troops are opening their regular season this Friday at home to Barrie. In OUA soccer, both Nipissing teams shut out Laurentian on Saturday. The women won 8-0, while the men won 3-0. Toronto Blue Jays' Vladimir Guerrero Jr. hit his first home run at the Rogers Centre this season as the Blue Jays thumped the Baltimore Orioles 8-1 yesterday. They remain one game back of Cleveland for the final AL wildcard spot. And in the NFL, we had the New York Giants open their season by defeating the Dallas Cowboys 28-20.
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5: Beautiful day today, sunny, few clouds, and a high of 16. Though, more clouds are expected tonight as the temperature drops to 8, meaning it will be cloudy tomorrow with possible showers and a high of 17. 8:04, 6 degrees.
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1: With Kevin O.
2: Is it a struggle for you this Monday morning? I don't know about you, but something, it's hit me like a truck. My name is Drew, and it is time to play our What Is This question of the day. And it is Monday related. Because I knew I was going to be covering Kevin this morning, so I was looking through surveys all weekend to see if there was something interesting. And this did stand out to me. So if you're ready, let's play. 20% of us do this Monday morning, but only on a Monday. I'll say it one more time. 20% of us do this Monday morning, but only on a Monday. What is this?
1: Think you've got it figured out?
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0: Joe said he got distracted this morning and missed the what is this question. So don't worry, I'll say it one more time. 20% of us do this on a Monday morning, but only on Monday. So if you think you got a guess, 472-2324. You can text or you can call. In fact, I got a call earlier from someone who wanted to take a guess.
1: Good morning, it's Brett.
0: I'm doing well, Brett. How about yourself?
1: Not too bad.
0: Did you hear our what is this question of the day?
1: I did.
0: What are your thoughts?
1: I think it's sleep in.
0: You know, that was my first thought too, but sleep in was like, I think, 10%.
1: Really?
0: Yeah, it wasn't the top answer, but that was my assumption too.
1: Well, I got another one, but I can't say it right now.
0: Why not? Let me hear it.
1: Running late.
0: Also not the number one answer.
1: Wow.
0: I know, right?
1: That would be my first guess, though, was sleep in.
0: No, and it's a great guess, and I thank you so much for playing, Brett.
1: No problem. You have a great day.
0: You as well, my friend.
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0: Quite a few people are going down one path, and I want to move them to a different path so maybe we can get the right answer, because no one has it just yet. Brett Kissel started with a song, 90.5 CFCH. My name is Drew, and this is our What Is This question of the day. 20% of us do this Monday morning, but only on a Monday. 20% of us do it on a Monday morning, but only Monday. The rest of the week, it's fine. Now, we had a lot of people. Let's see. We have Al. We've got somebody said debate whether or not I should go to work and forget the structure. Al said cry in the car on the way to work. Trish said think about calling in sick. I want to get these people off the path, because while I do agree there are some Monday mornings where I'm like, is this really necessary? I want to put you closer to where Daryl said, because Daryl, I think, is the closest so far, because Daryl said make breakfast. And I think we are so very close with that one. We're just going to need it a little bit further. So it is breakfast related. Keep that in mind. It's breakfast related. 20% of us do this Monday morning, but only on a Monday. If we don't get it within the commercial break, then I will reveal the answer.
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8: 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Feel the shift. 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
0: Sunny day today with a few clouds and a high of 16. Tonight, it'll be a mix of clear and cloudy. Temperature falls to 8. But tomorrow, we do get clouds throughout the day. Possible showers and a high of 17. At 8:25... we are sitting nice and pretty at 6 degrees, and I want to give a huge congratulations to Avery. Avery is the only person who texted us, 472-2324, who got it right on the nose. Our What Is This question of the day, 20% of us do this Monday morning, but only Monday morning. Avery said skip breakfast. And that is the correct answer. Congratulations, Avery. You got it right bang on the head. We skip breakfast Monday morning, but only on Monday. It is the most important meal of the day, after all.
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1: Good morning, I'm Richard Coffin. Ukrainians living in North Bay, along with dozens of other local residents, gathered at the Jack Ireland Airport on Friday afternoon and along Airport Road as Ukrainian President Volodymyr Zelensky visited the city. They included 14-year-old Chippewa student Ivan Horbatenko and his grandmother, Ina Hordayeva.
2: Zelensky keeps our people safe, fights for our country, and to help to end this war.
1: Zelensky, who was in Alberta last week to sign new partnerships with Canada involving drones, defense, and more, visited Ukrainian pilots currently training at the International Test Pilot School in North Bay. On social media, he thanked Canada, all the instructors, and the training center for providing high-quality training. Prime Minister Mark Carney says Canada's turning our ambition into reality by working together on major projects, trade, and investments. He opened the inaugural Canada Investment Summit in Toronto, telling the audience of premiers, global investment, and business leaders that these acts of solidarity are proving together we can give ourselves far more than anyone can take away.
3: And these acts of solidarity are making a statement to the world that this is a new, powerful, and confident, united Canada.
1: Carney reiterates, we have what the world wants, energy, resources, talent, technology, and capital. But he also says the greatest strength Canadians have is something that can't be found on any balance sheet, trust. The PM says the summit has brought the world's largest investors, managing over $120 trillion in assets, to our shop window. City residents may want to circle Monday, October 5th on the calendar. That's when the Chamber of Commerce and Cogeco are hosting a mayoral debate. Officials say you'll hear where the candidates stand on the issues that matter to North Bay, their priorities for the next term, and their vision for our community's future. The Chamber says further details will be announced in the coming weeks. North Bay will have a new mayor this fall, with Peter Chirico not seeking re-election. Five people are vying for the seat. Election day is Monday, October 26th. And the North Bay OPP says a 17-year-old from Quebec is facing a stunt driving charge after a traffic stop near Balsam Creek on Highway 63. Provincial police say around 2:30 in the afternoon last Wednesday, a vehicle was caught traveling 133 kilometers per hour in a posted 80 zone while overtaking two school buses. The OPP says road conditions were wet at the time because of rain. The driver also received an immediate 30-day license suspension, and the vehicle was impounded for 14 days. The accused has a future court appearance in North Bay.
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4: Country 90.5 Sports, Jonathan Capitaritis and Jamar Moses each scored twice as the North Bay Battalion wrapped up the preseason with an 8-5 win over Owen Sound this past Saturday. Ryder Carey, Nolan Laird, Lincoln Edwards, and Aaron Onwright also scored for North Bay. Troops open their regular season Friday at home to Barrie. In OUA soccer, both Nipissing teams shut out Laurentian on Saturday. The men won 3-0, but the women won 8-0. Toronto Blue Jays' Vladimir Guerrero Jr. hit his first home run at the Rogers Centre this season. The Blue Jays thumped the Baltimore Orioles 8-1. They remain one game back of Cleveland for the final AL wildcard spot. And in the NFL late game yesterday, the New York Giants opened their season by beating the Dallas Cowboys 28-20.
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4: Sunny today with a few clouds and a high of 16. Tonight, be a mix of clear and cloudy with a low of 8. But it is cloudy on Thursday with possible showers and a high of 17. At 8:35, 7 degrees.
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0: Tyler Joe Miller with his latest Under the Influence, 90.5 CFCH. It is 8:42, and before our What Is This question today, we were talking about the fourth thing. My kids over the weekend listened to Lainey Wilson and John Mayer's Phone, Keys, Wallet, and then they asked if I carry that, and yes, I do, but I have a fourth pocket, and they asked what's in the fourth pocket. I don't know. It's usually empty. I don't have anything, which is when they handed me a hacky sack. So now I carry a hacky sack. That is my fourth item. What is your fourth item? Phone, keys, wallet, what else? 472-2324. We heard from Violet, who said that they always carry a water bottle with them, which 100%, especially in the summertime. Country FM said, Drew, what's your name?
1: It's Rob the Redneck Man. How's it going there today?
0: I can't complain. How about yourself, Rob?
1: Good. You want to know what my fourth thing I put in my pocket?
0: Yeah, you got phone, keys, wallet. What else?
1: Maybe enough change to hook up with a coffee or a meal or something through the day instead of breaking my big bills.
0: Oh, that's fair. Then you don't have to like scrounge through the wallet to find exactly what you need. It's just right there in the pocket.
1: Yeah, what I usually do at night, I take all my change out. I have a can. I put all my change in there out of my pants pockets. Then in the morning, I do the opposite. I take enough out to buy myself a coffee or maybe something that I want.
0: That's beautiful. That's organized. I love it.
1: Yeah, plus whatever I have in my cup holder here, too.
0: You're always prepared, Rob.
1: Yeah, you bet. You have a good one there, Drew.
0: You as well, my friend.
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0: Marguerite says that her fourth thing is a tie between her EpiPen and snacks. Well, hopefully you never have to choose between the two. Shaboozy's Cowgirl on 90.5 CFCH is your driving home with Drew, and we're talking about the fourth thing. You got your phone, your keys, your wallet. What else? 472-2324. We heard rosemary. A few people said glasses and pens have been mentioned as well. All of these things are, I think they fall under the category, it's better to have it and not need it than to need it and not have it. But we also heard from Mike, who said the fourth thing that he always has on him is a Leatherman Wave. I responded to Mike asking what that was. It's a multi-tool. I don't know if you've ever seen these before, but it's basically you flip it and they're pliers. But also in the handles of the pliers are a bunch of other tools like scissors, screwdriver, nail file, knife, like anything you could possibly need. I had one of these in my warehouse job. And you know what? Never knew what it was called. I've had it for almost over a decade at this point. It's rusted. It's squeaking. Never knew it was called a Leatherman Wave. So thank you for that, Mike. And hopefully you treat yours better than I treat mine.
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0: Sunshine today, few clouds and a high of 16. Tonight, Mix of a clear and cloudy sky, drops to a low of 8. And then tomorrow will be cloudy. There's possible showers, and it's a high of 17. At 8:53, 7 degrees.
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1: Good morning, I'm Richard Coffin. Ukrainians living in North Bay, along with dozens of other local residents, gathered at the Jack Ireland Airport on Friday afternoon and along Airport Road as Ukrainian President Volodymyr Zelensky visited the city. They included 14-year-old Chippewa student Ivan Horbatenko and his grandmother, Ina Hordayeva.
2: Zelensky keeps our people safe, fights for our country, and to help to end this war.
1: Zelensky, who was in Alberta last week to sign new partnerships with Canada involving drones, defense, and more, visited Ukrainian pilots currently training at the International Test Pilot School in North Bay. On social media, he thanked Canada, all the instructors, and the training center for providing high-quality training. Prime Minister Mark Carney says Canada's turning our ambition into reality by working together on major projects, trade, and investments. He opened the inaugural Canada Investment Summit in Toronto, telling the audience of premiers, global investment, and business leaders that these acts of solidarity are proving together we can give ourselves far more than anyone can take away.
3: And these acts of solidarity are making a statement to the world that this is a new, powerful, and confident, united Canada.
1: Carney reiterates, we have what the world wants, energy, resources, talent, technology, and capital. But he also says the greatest strength Canadians have is something that can't be found on any balance sheet, trust. The PM says the summit has brought the world's largest investors, managing over $120 trillion in assets, to our shop window. The city's mayoral candidates will square off in a debate on Monday, October 5th. It's being hosted by the Chamber of Commerce in Cogeco. Officials say you'll hear where the candidates stand on the issues that matter to North Bay, their priorities for the next term, and their vision for our community's future. The Chamber says further details will be announced in the coming weeks. Five people are running for mayor in North Bay with a seat up for grabs. Mayor Peter Chirico is not running again. Election day is Monday, October 26th. And the North Bay OPP says a 17-year-old from Quebec is facing a stunt driving charge after a traffic stop near Balsam Creek on Highway 63. Provincial police say around 2:30 in the afternoon last Wednesday, a vehicle was caught traveling 133 kilometers per hour in a posted 80 zone while overtaking two school buses. The OPP says road conditions were wet at the time because of rain. The driver also received an immediate 30-day license suspension, and the vehicle was impounded for 14 days. The accused has a future court appearance in North Bay.
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4: Country 90.5 Sports, we begin with Jonathan Kapitsiratis and Shamar Moses, who each scored twice as the North Bay Battalion wrapped up the preseason with an 8-5 win over Owen Sound this past Saturday. Ryder Carey, Nolan Laird, Lincoln Edwards, and Aaron Onright also scored for North Bay. Troops open their regular season this Friday at home to Barrie. In OUA soccer, both Nipissing teams shut out Laurentian on Saturday. The men won 3-0, but the women took it 8-0. Toronto Blue Jays' Vladimir Guerrero Jr. hit his first home run at the Rogers Centre this season as the Blue Jays thumped the Baltimore Orioles 8-1 yesterday. They remain one game back of Cleveland for the final AL wildcard spot. And in the NFL late game yesterday, the New York Giants opened their season by beating the Dallas Cowboys 28-20.
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4: Sunny day today, few clouds and a high of 16. Tonight will be a mix of clear and cloudy, drops to a low of 8. But then on Tuesday, we've got a cloudy sky. Showers possible tomorrow with a high of 17. 9:04, it's 7 degrees.
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1: Three people had to prove themselves in this next song. The year's 2014. Matt Dragstrom, Cole Taylor are two relatively new songwriters in Nashville working out of Big Loud Shirt Publishing. And they've got this outline for a song. They have a beat, they have a melody, a few lyrics, but nothing else. They don't have a chorus, a title, or a hook. You know, the thing that gets the audience's attention. So they invited a friend with them, Rodney Clausen. Rodney's been in Nashville for a bit looking for his big break. But today, he's helping his friends. Rodney noticed a lyric they wrote that he believed would make a good title. So they built the chorus around this lyric. When the song was sent to Big Loud Shirt's creative manager, Seth England, he said the chorus and the lyrics don't complement each other. Rodney took this criticism and worked on the song a little bit more. The second time Seth heard it, he did two things. He offered Rodney a job at Big Loud Shirt as a songwriter, and he showed the demo to Florida Georgia Line, who made it their seventh number one hit. Today's chapter in the Book of Country Music, Sippin' on Fire.

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5: Sunny day today with a few clouds and a high of 16. Tonight will be a mix of clear and cloudy with a low of 8, but it will be cloudy tomorrow with possible showers and a high of 17.
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0: I made it.
1: That was Sasha on 90.5 CFCH as you're driving in with Drew. We're talking about the fourth thing. So we've got the phone, keys, wallet, the things we need for the day, but I'd like to know what your fourth item is. Top of the top. This is something you have to carry with you wherever you go. Good morning, Anne. How are you today?
2: I'm good. How are you?
1: I'm quite well, thanks. What's your fourth thing?
2: A knife.
1: A knife?
2: Yeah.
1: And what are you doing carrying a knife around?
2: It's needed for several things. I helped a lady open a bag that she couldn't get open one time. She was surprised, but...
1: I was going to say.
2: I imagine a lot of people carry a knife.
1: You know what? I joke, but there has actually been a few people that went onto our text line and did say that they carry a knife with them.
2: Yep.
1: But I have to wonder how often it comes in handy. Like, how many women are there with bags to open?
2: Well, you just never know when you're going to need one, right?
1: That is true. Better to have it and not need it than to need it and not have it.
2: Exactly.
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And if you're an artist, your music could be next. Country

0: You know that old saying, God bless this mess? Yeah, I don't think God has anything to do with a hacky sack exploding. My name is Drew for 90.5 CFCH. And in case you've just joined us, a quick recap. Over the weekend, my kids heard the song Phone Keys Wallet while we were driving in the car. And they asked about the fourth thing. What is that other thing you always carry with you? And we've heard a lot throughout the show. A knife, EpiPen, water bottle, chapstick. And my kids gave me a hacky sack and said, here's your fourth thing. So I brought it to work with me and I started playing around with it, gave it one solid kick and it exploded. Do you know what's inside a hacky sack? Mostly it's just little bits of styrofoam and these plastic balls for weight. And have you ever tried picking up styrofoam off of a carpeted floor? I wish you a happy Monday, because I guarantee it's happier than my knees are going to feel.
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0: Sunny day today with a few clouds and a high of 16. Tonight will be a mix of clear and cloudy with a low of 8, but it will be cloudy tomorrow with possible showers and a high of 17.
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8: Sunny day today with a few clouds and a high of 16. Tonight will be a mix of clear and cloudy with a low of 8, but it will be cloudy tomorrow with possible showers and a high of 17.
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7: Sunny day today with a few clouds and a high of 16. Tonight will be a mix of clear and cloudy with a low of 8, but it will be cloudy tomorrow with possible showers and a high of 17.
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3: Sun and clouds for today and a high of 16. Cloudy skies tonight and a low of 8, and for tomorrow. There is a 70% chance of rain tomorrow and a high of 17.
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7: Sun and clouds for today and a high of 16. Cloudy skies tonight and a low of 8 and for tomorrow. There is a 70% chance of rain tomorrow and a high of 17.
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1: Hello and good afternoon. I'm Brad Obey. It's a statistic that City Police Chief Daryl Longworth says doesn't tell the whole story about community safety. It's just one measure of crime. The North Bay Police Service reports the city's crime severity index was up just over 7% in 2025 compared to the years before. Both violent and nonviolent crimes were up about the same amount. The index measures how much crime is reported to police and how serious it is, with more serious crimes given more weight. Officials say three attempted murders and one homicide were recorded last year, with increases seen in other violent crimes like sexual assaults, robberies, and weapons-related calls. Longworth adds they're back to full staff, which has increased their ability to conduct proactive policing and investigations. He also says people reporting crime may mean an increase in stats, but it also means they have a better understanding of what's happening and where they need to focus their efforts. Overall, the index has dropped 23% since 2021. Two northern municipal groups have written to the premier, calling on the Ontario and federal governments to establish a jointly funded, phased plan to upgrade Highways 11 and 17 to four lanes. The letter was penned by the Federation of Northern Ontario Municipalities and the Northwestern Ontario Municipal Association. They say both the premier and prime minister have recognized the importance of these critical east-west corridors and are asking Ontario to begin formal discussions with the feds. They say that includes developing a plan with clear priorities, timelines, and measurable progress. The North Bay Public Library is open this week, although the main Worthington Street entrance isn't. Officials say it'll be closed through Saturday for floor repairs. The public's being asked to use the McIntyre Street entrance while work is underway. The 2026 Sustainable Campus Index is out, and Canadore is being recognized as a global leader. The local college placed second in the Associate and Short Cycle Institutions category, receiving a gold rating and a score of 66.97. Officials say the rankings are based on a transparent self-reporting framework used to measure and improve sustainability performance. Canadore's Farm 17 off-grid living classroom initiative in Costa Rica was also featured in the report. The property is a working shade-grown coffee farm that also produces bananas, lemons, limes, and more. And youth between the ages of 12 and 18 interested in aviation, biathlon, marksmanship, and more have the chance to learn about the Royal Canadian Air Cadets tonight. 547 Canuck Squadron is hosting a registration session at the Troy Armories on Chippewa Street. It takes place from 6:30 to 8.
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1: In sports, the Detroit Lions are in Toronto taking on the Blue Jays tonight in the Major Leagues. The Jays remain one game back from that last wildcard playoff spot. On the gridiron, the Denver Broncos are in Kansas City taking on the Chiefs tonight in the NFL. And in NHL news, Marty St. Louis' contract has been extended. The Montreal Canadiens coach inked a deal through the 2029-30 season. The Habs opened their preseason against the Leafs on Saturday.
0: 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Weather.
2: Sun and clouds for today and a high of 16. Cloudy skies tonight and a low of 8 and for tomorrow. There is a 70% chance of rain tomorrow and a high of 17.
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9: Sun and clouds for today in a high of 16. Cloudy skies tonight in a low of 8 and for tomorrow. There is a 70% chance of rain tomorrow and a high of 17.
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3: Sun and clouds for today and a high of 16. Cloudy skies tonight and a low of 8 and for tomorrow. There is a 70% chance of rain tomorrow and a high of 17.
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2: 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Weather.
3: Sun and clouds for today and a high of 16. Cloudy skies tonight and a low of 8, and for tomorrow. There is a 70% chance of rain tomorrow and a high of 17.
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0: 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Weather.
10: Sun and clouds for today and a high of 16. Cloudy skies tonight and a low of 8 and for tomorrow. There is a 70% chance of rain tomorrow and a high of 17.
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And that is Brett Kissel, an anthem on Country 90.5 CFCH. A very good afternoon to you. My name is Kate, and I'm filling in for Drew on your Monday drive home. So how was your weekend this past weekend? Good, I hope. I'm betting lots of kids enjoyed this first weekend sleeping in. That's just my big guess after a hard first week back to school, right? I mean, it takes a little bit to get back into the swing of things, I bet, especially after being off for a whole summer. We know what it's like just being off a couple days from work and then trying to get back into the swing of things. Well, it's afternoon. I have kind of decreased my caffeine intake for the afternoon. I know, good for you. It's a beverage of choice this afternoon as we start coffee or chaos with Kate, whichever way this is going to go this afternoon. Here's Luke Bryan. Love you, miss you, mean it. Absolutely. This is Country 90.5 CFCH.

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And that's Thelma and James on Country 90.5 CFCH alternate ending. Wouldn't that be nice sometimes if we could have like a couple buttons and then you could switch if things don't look like they're going really good and you got like an alternate ending? If only life was that easy, right? This is North Bay's Best Country, 90.5 CFCH, and Kate filling in for Drew on your afternoon drive home. So this past Saturday, I had the absolute pleasure of being at the Warriors of Hope annual golf tournament. I want to thank Karen and Kathleen and everyone with the Warriors. It was a great day. Good turnout, too. They had 144 golfers this year, and the weather was beautiful compared to the last few years that they've had. It's been raining and cold. I do remember last year, and man, it was cold. But they had a gorgeous day this year. And the event was held at the lovely Osprey Links Golf Course, thanks to Jeff Rogerson and his team there. Always a great time, great meal, and everything just kind of goes like clockwork, right? But I really liked the fact of being in this room with all of these women, breast cancer survivors, and that feeling the strength and the resilience of these amazing women. And I just want to say that you're all fantastic. This is Bailey Zimmerman. We've all been there a time or two, rocking a hard place. I know I've been wedged a few times. This is Country 90.5 CFCH. We

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5: Sun and cloud today. We do have a few wispy clouds over Lake Nipissing, and our high today is supposed to be 16. Now tonight, cloudy skies, a low of 8, so it's getting chillier at nights. Absolutely. And then for tomorrow, we have a 70% chance of rain with a high of 17. Currently at 221 downtown on Main Street. It's now actually 16 degrees.
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Sangria. That is Blake Shelton on North Bay's Best Country, 90.5 CFCH. So the North Bay Library just wants us to remind you that they are open this week. However, though, the main Worthington Street entrance is closed, but you can actually access, and it's going to be closed right through until this Saturday, September 19th, for floor repairs. However, the public is being asked to use the McIntyre Street entrance while this work is underway. So the public library is still open. Just don't use the normal Worthington Street entrance because of floor repairs. Kind of scoot yourself around and use the McIntyre Street entrance until this work is completed. And hopefully it will be by this Saturday, September 19th. This is Tyler Joe Miller. 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

And that is Zach John King with Get to Drinking on Country 90.5 CFCH. Good afternoon. This is Kate filling in for Drew on your Monday drive home. So today is Monday, September 14th, and today is National Live Creative Day. And so what this means is sort of express and show off your creativity to those around you. I've always been more of a creative person than definitely a I'm not a numbers person, or one to kind of hold a desk job of sorts that requires any amount of intellectual thinking. That's the best way I can put it. I don't know. So today is also National Greenfield Donut Day. My favorite is the messy strawberry powder filled donut. Now, here's the thing though. You want to make sure your wardrobe, if you decide you're going to delve into that kind of donut, you don't want to be wearing a black shirt because the evidence will be all over you. And today is also National Eat a Hoagie Day, which kind of is what? Basically a sub, right? It's got the meat, the cheese, and all that stuff. So a hoagie is a sub. So there, dinner dilemma solved. Donuts and hoagies. How does that sound?

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8: Well, today has been actually quite a sunny day today, but don't let the sun mistake it. It is a little bit chilly out, so you probably might need a sweater if you're heading out. Our temperatures today were supposed to get to 16. We did, but now we've dropped back a little bit today. Tonight, cloudy skies, a low of 8, so a chilly night. And then for tomorrow, we do have a 70% chance of rain tomorrow, and then a high of 17. So currently at 253 downtown here on Main, it is 14 degrees.
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0: And that is Nate Holler and Thought About You on Country 90.5 CFCH. Any act of kindness, it kind of does deserve maybe a little thank you, a little bit of recognition. And that's why the Wolves Den Home to Tim Hortons Kindness Cruiser, which is powered by a beautiful 2026 Chevrolet Trailblazer from True North Chevrolet Cadillac, has been out on our city streets delivering smiles to folks all summer long. 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And that is for the Wolves Den, home to Tim Hortons Country 90.5 CFCH Kindness Cruiser, which is powered by True North Chevrolet, Canadian Tire North Bay, Corner Storage and Sales, and it's supported by the Empire Living Center and Gateway Signs. So as part of this whole kindness thing, once again, thank you to our mystery man, Jules, who dropped off a bunch of beautiful coffee mugs last week. And they're those nice smiley face ones. Well, I have another one I'd like to give away today. I would take caller number 4 at 472-2324 if you would like a lift me up, pick me up coffee mug. It's a happy face mug. So 472-2324, and I'll take caller 4.
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And that is Dallas Smith with Good Time Goes on Country 90.5 CFCH. So you're listening to, it's not Chaos with Kate today. I thought it was going to be Chaos with Kate, but coffee just didn't seem appropriate. However, we're kind of some way in the middle, right? So in my scrolling over the last little while, I stumbled across this thing, and it's called the boiled egg diet. So it gives you this calculator of sorts that you have to punch in your weight, and it will give you how many eggs that you should eat to kind of lose some. I'm thinking I may need to buy a chicken ranch. This is Chris Young, Famous Friends, and he's featuring Kane Brown. 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
8: Sun and clouds for today and a high of 16. Cloudy skies tonight and a low of 8 and for tomorrow. There is a 70% chance of rain tomorrow and a high of 17.
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Country 90.5 with Evan Burnison and South Side of Sober. Good afternoon. You're listening to Kate filling in for Drew on this really gorgeous, but it's a breezy Monday. But as long as the sun's shining, I really don't mind. Nothing that a little sweater can't fix, right? This past Saturday, they had the Battalion Fan Fest, and I was driving by there on my way to another event. And there was a lot of people there. It was a really great day for it, first off, weather-wise. And it was really nice to see a lot of booze this year and a lot of folks just milling around and getting to see the battalions. I know my son is a battalion season ticket holder, has been for years. And my oldest granddaughter, who's 7, she loves going with her dad, and she really gets involved. She also likes wrestling, too, so I don't know. I don't want to get her mad at any point in time. However, our North Bay Battalion, they're on home ice this Friday, September 18th, against the Barry Colts. Game time is 7 p.m., and it's all taking place at Bort Longyear Memorial Gardens. And if you want some tickets for this show, or this game, rather, then do visit Bort Longyear Memorial Gardens and get your tickets for the Friday night game. Season opener, I believe. This is Rascal Flatts, My Wish, on Country 90.5 CFCH.

0: And that is the Rascal Flatts on Country 90.5 with My Wish. I'd like to congratulate Dean Jodway, who is the winner of the Smiley Face mug. So thank you so much for calling. And I've got more to give away, so no worries about that. However, one of our amazing listeners did send me a text saying that there is a minor collision that is in the turning lane for Algonquin going to the highway. Now, I'm trying to find out if it's the turning lane where you're going, like, headed north and you're turning to go west, or I'm trying to find out if it's the turning lane that you're heading south and you're going east to turn onto the highway. Once I do find those particulars out, I will like reiterate this and tell you further what's going on. But just be advised, if you're heading up Algonquin or down Algonquin, one of those turning lanes has a little bit of an issue going on there right now.
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0: And that's Tucker Wedmore. And who told you that? On Country 90.5 CFCH. Okay, listeners, you guys are fantastic. So it appears that it's the lane that is heading south. So when you're coming down off of Tebow Hill and you're turning east onto the highway, that is the lane on Algonquin that currently has a minor collision. So if you're coming down off Tebow, just use caution and maybe you can scoot up the other way there towards O'Brien and do a turnaround and head to the highway that way, just so we keep things on a good flow in that area.
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And that's Rally Around with Sully Burrows on your Monday afternoon. On this beautiful Monday, to be exact. 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My name is Kate. In for Drew this afternoon. And we all love hacks, right? That make things easier in life. At least that's the hope for a hack. Here are a few DIY or DIY. Do it yourself. Kate, forget the short form. Anyway, hacks for things that you can do around the house. White toothpaste, and it has to be white. It works on foggy car headlights, making them crystal clear. So I drive a 2013 Kia. It's my lovely little car dolly, and I need to clean her head. I need to brush her headlights soon because they are kind of yellow. And I've done this before, and it does work, actually. Shaving cream applied to a bathroom mirror and wiped off will prevent it from fogging up after a shower. I like that hack, and I'm going to try that. Now, coffee filters, and I know this to be true, are ideal for lint-free cleaning of mirrors and glass. And it does work, because when I worked at Tim's, I would often use them to clean the glass at the counters in the restaurant. Yeah, we're not going to talk about paper cost during that whole thing. This is the Chicks. If I fall, you're going down with me. And that's what a true friend should be, right? On Country 90.5. What's up?

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8: Lots of sunshine out there, a little bit breezy, and a high of 16 for today. Now for this evening, some clouds and then a low of 8. Tomorrow, we do have a 70% chance of rain and a high of 17 tomorrow. At 3:55, taking us up to news time, it is 16 degrees.
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1: Hello and good afternoon. I'm Brad Obang. It's a statistic that City Police Chief Daryl Longworth says doesn't tell the whole story about community safety. It's just one measure of crime. The North Bay Police Service reports the city's crime severity index was up just over 7% in 2025 compared to the years before. Both violent and nonviolent crimes were up about the same amount. The index measures how much crime is reported to police and how serious it is, with more serious crimes given more weight. Officials say three attempted murders and one homicide were recorded last year, with increases seen in other violent crimes like sexual assaults, robberies, and weapons-related calls. Longworth adds they're back to full staff, which has increased their ability to conduct proactive policing and investigations. He also says people reporting crime may mean an increase in stats, but it also means they have a better understanding of what's happening and where they need to focus their efforts. Overall, the index has dropped 23% since 2021. Two northern municipal groups have written to the premier calling on the Ontario and federal governments to establish a jointly funded phased plan to upgrade highways 11 and 17 to 4 lanes. The letter was penned by the Federation of Northern Ontario Municipalities and the Northwestern Ontario Municipal Association. They say both the premier and prime minister have recognized the importance of these critical east-west corridors and are asking Ontario to begin formal discussions with the feds. They say that includes developing a plan with clear priorities, timelines, and measurable progress. The North Bay Public Library is open this week, although the main Worthington Street entrance isn't. Officials say it'll be closed through Saturday for floor repairs. The public's being asked to use the McIntyre Street entrance while work is underway. The 2026 Sustainable Campus Index is out, and Canadore is being recognized as a global leader. The local college placed second in the Associate and Short Cycle Institutions category, receiving a gold rating and score of 66.97. Officials say the rankings are based on a transparent self-reporting framework used to measure and improve sustainability performance. Canadore's Farm 17 off-grid living classroom initiative in Costa Rica was also featured in the report. The property is a working shade-grown coffee farm that also produces bananas, lemons, limes, and more. And youth between the ages of 12 and 18 interested in aviation, biathlon, marksmanship, and more have the chance to learn about the Royal Canadian Air Cadets tonight. 547 Canuck Squadron is hosting a registration session at the Troy Armories on Chippewa Street. It takes place from 6:30 to 8.
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1: In sports, the Detroit Tigers are in Toronto taking on the Blue Jays tonight in the major leagues. The Jays remain one game back from that last wildcard playoff spot. On the gridiron, the Denver Broncos are in Kansas City taking on the Chiefs tonight in the NFL. And in NHL news, Marty St. Louis' contract has been extended. The Montreal Canadiens coach inked a deal through the 2029-30 season. The Habs opened their preseason against the Leafs on Saturday.
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2: We are sitting under lots of sunshine today. Temperatures to 16 degrees. Tonight, clouds are going to roll in and we'll have a low overnight of 8 degrees. And then for Tuesday, tomorrow is a 70% chance of rain with a high of 17. At 4:03, it's 16 degrees.
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0: Over All Over Again on Country 90.5 CFCH. That is the James Barker Band. Good afternoon, this is Kate. And we've played that announcer roulette today. Kevin will be back in for his regular spot tomorrow, and we'll all be back to normal. And I'm going to talk about Made and Played in Canada. So I grew up within music because I played on the North Bay Symphony and I was in the high school bands and all that stuff. So, I mean, I know a lot of musicians, and some of them are really, really good. And I'm sure you've heard a lot of good musicians, either in their basement, in the garage, maybe at one of the little local pubs. And if you think that they do have what it takes, let them know about madeandplayedincanada.ca. We're looking for musicians and groups to submit their original songs. And the beauty of all of this is that there is no cost to be part of it. We've heard from some great artists like Savannah Jade, who is at Smoke and Spurs, and Katie St. Germain, a lot of people that we've been featuring with our Made and Played. Kelsey Kulik has another one, Cut 'Em Loose, that's coming up a little bit later this hour. So there's no cost to be part of it. Just let them know, because we want to bring out the best Canadian music right to the surface. That is Made and Played in Canada.ca.
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So that was song number one for the last 3 weeks now on the Cross Canada Country Countdown. Stella Lefty with Boston. Can she make it number four on the countdown this coming weekend? I don't know. You're going to have to stay with us to find out. You're listening to Country 90.5 CFCH, and it's time for the kindest quote of the day. Today's quote is from an unknown source. See, I probably still do need my caffeine in the afternoon. Kindness is like sunshine. It doesn't cost a thing, but it helps everything grow. So just be kind whenever possible. And trust me, it is always possible. Be kind to yourself first, because that's always a very important thing. It takes us a long while sometimes to realize that if we don't practice self-care and kindness, then sometimes we're not always 100% there for the other people that need us in our life. So just always be kind to yourself first. From our Made and Played collection, and I mentioned her a few minutes ago, this is Kelsey Kulick, Cut Him Loose, on Country 90.5 CFCH.

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7: Ooh, lots of sun, and it's gorgeous out there. A little chilly, but that's all right. It's still beautiful. Our high of 16 for today. Yes, we have reached it. Now, tonight, some clouds are going to roll in, and we've got a really chilly low of 8 degrees. For tomorrow, a 70% chance of rain with a high of 17. At 421, it is 16 degrees.
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0: country feels. I think it feels like grass between your toes, a nice breeze in your hair. That is Randy Houser on Country 90.5 CFCH. You're listening to Kate, and I love stuff that makes you think, okay? Stuff like this, for instance. So here are a few things you may not have ever thought about. For instance, the hospital where you were born is the only place that you have left without actually physically entering it. Uh-huh. See, now you've thought about it, right? If you buy half a chicken at the grocery store, you're sharing your meal with someone else. I know. And finally, milk drowns cereal. Therefore, milk is a cereal killer. I'll see myself out now.
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1: Worth the double. And if it's a double-double, I am definitely all in. That is Jade Eagleson on Country 90.5 CFCH. Good afternoon. This is Kate filling in for Drew on your Monday drive home. And the one thing that I love about having iHeartRadio downloaded on my phone is that whenever I go away and leave town, it keeps me connected to what's happening here locally. 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And sometimes when you get out of town, you can't get us then. 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You better dig too. Sometimes that applies to me, because I get in way too much trouble, Lucy. 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
9: Lots of sunshine out there, and for tonight, we will see some cloudy skies, a low of 8. For Tuesday, a 70% chance of rain and a high of 17. At 4:54, it's 16 degrees.
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1: Hello and good afternoon. I'm Brad Obey. It's a statistic that City Police Chief Daryl Longworth says doesn't tell the whole story about community safety. It's just one measure of crime. The North Bay Police Service reports the city's crime severity index was up just over 7% in 2025 compared to the years before. Both violent and nonviolent crimes were up about the same amount. The index measures how much crime is reported to police and how serious it is, with more serious crimes given more weight. Officials say three attempted murders and one homicide were recorded last year, with increases seen in other violent crimes like sexual assaults, robberies, and weapons-related calls. Longworth adds they're back to full staff, which has increased their ability to conduct proactive policing and investigations. He also says people reporting crime may mean an increase in stats, but it also means they have a better understanding of what's happening and where they need to focus their efforts. Overall, the index has dropped 23% since 2021. Two northern municipal groups have written to the premier, calling on the Ontario and federal governments to establish a jointly funded, phased plan to upgrade Highways 11 and 17 to four lanes. The letter was penned by the Federation of Northern Ontario Municipalities and the Northwestern Ontario Municipal Association. They say both the premier and prime minister have recognized the importance of these critical east-west corridors and are asking Ontario to begin formal discussions with the feds. They say that includes developing a plan with clear priorities, timelines, and measurable progress. The North Bay Public Library is open this week, although the main Worthington Street entrance isn't. Officials say it'll be closed through Saturday for floor repairs. The public's being asked to use the McIntyre Street entrance while work is underway. The 2026 Sustainable Campus Index is out, and Canadore is being recognized as a global leader. The local college placed second in the Associate and Short Cycle Institutions category, receiving a gold rating and score of 66.97. Officials say the rankings are based on a transparent self-reporting framework used to measure and improve sustainability performance. Canadore's Farm 17 off-grid living classroom initiative in Costa Rica was also featured in the report. The property is a working shade-grown coffee farm that also produces bananas, lemons, limes, and more. And youth between the ages of 12 and 18 interested in aviation, biathlon, marksmanship, and more have the chance to learn about the Royal Canadian Air Cadets tonight. 547 Canuck Squadron is hosting a registration session at Detroit Armories on Chippewa Street. It takes place from 6:30 to 8.
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1: In sports, the Detroit Tigers are in Toronto taking on the Blue Jays tonight in the major leagues. The Jays remain one game back from that last wildcard playoff spot. On the gridiron, the Denver Broncos are in Kansas City taking on the Chiefs tonight in the NFL. And in NHL news, Marty St. Louis' contract has been extended. The Montreal Canadiens coach inked a deal through the 2029-30 season. The Habs opened their preseason against the Leafs on Saturday.
0: 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Weather.
2: We can expect cloudy skies this evening with a low overnight of 8 degrees. And for Tuesday, there is a 70% chance of rain tomorrow and a high of 17.
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1: Drink around. That is Dean Brody on Country 90.5 CFCH. Good afternoon. It is now after 5 p.m., so time to shut that computer down and get yourself home. However, some others like myself who are still working, well, we can keep each other company. Correct? Absolutely. This year, Kevin O has been stepping things up again for the CIBC Run for the Cure. All during the month of September, and I know you've probably seen the pictures, Kevin O is walking all over the place in these blinged out pink boots. And it's all to lead up to the run, which is on October 4th. Kevin will be wearing those fancy pink boots. And every time we get a donation, we add another little bit of bling to it. And if you would like to register for the cure, for Run for the Cure, or to make a donation to Kevin, just visit mynorthbaynow.com. Kevin O's Pink Boots is brought to you by Jim's Locksmithing. Thank you to all our sponsors, Ashley Home Store, Giesler Marine, Bioped Footwear and Orthotics, and The Brick. 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

Tina McBride and I Love You on Country 90.5 CFCH. Good afternoon, this is Kate filling in for Drew for your Monday drive home. So I read in the news the other day that there's apparently now a big international demand for Canadian maple syrup amid this whole trade war thing going on. Like, normally maple syrup producers don't really see this type of demand for the sweet stuff at this time of year, but apparently they've been getting inundated with requests for orders to get them overseas across the pond into Europe. So just one other thing to say, like, don't mess with us Canadians, man. We have beavers, we've got moose, we've got mean Canada geese, and we can sure make things messy with our maple syrup. Own Wriggling Love Hate Love on Country 90.5 CFCH.

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9: We can expect cloudy skies this evening with a low overnight of 8 degrees. And for Tuesday, there is a 70% chance of rain tomorrow and a high of 17.
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Corey Marks is coming home. He is coming home for an amazing concert that will be taking place at the Capitol Center on Saturday, November 21st. And this is a special VIP evening package that includes early access. 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

Aaron Lines and Turn It Up on Country 90.5 CFCH. Well, this has been the afternoon version of Coffee with Kate. I want to thank you very much for hanging out with me today. I always do love your company, and I love your texts, and I love the calls. So I think things are back to normal again tomorrow, so we can meet up for our coffee date at the usual time at 10 a.m. I hope you have a fantastic rest of your day, and please remember to just always be kind.

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1: 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Weather.
2: We can expect cloudy skies this evening with a low overnight of 8 degrees. And for Tuesday, there is a 70% chance of rain tomorrow and a high of 17.
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1: Have you ever pretended to like somebody's cooking, even when you didn't?
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5: We can expect cloudy skies this evening with a low overnight of 8 degrees. And for Tuesday, there is a 70% chance of rain tomorrow and a high of 17.
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8: We can expect cloudy skies this evening with a low overnight of 8 degrees. And for Tuesday, there is a 70% chance of rain tomorrow and a high of 17.
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5: We can expect cloudy skies this evening with a low overnight of 8 degrees. And for Tuesday, there is a 70% chance of rain tomorrow and a high of 17.
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